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1: Wake up with Ricky Smiley in the morning. Ride with Stormy during your workday. Laugh with DL Hughley in the afternoon. And wind down with the Sweat Hotel. Yeah. 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

0: All right, y'all. Friday on the Rick Smiley Morning Show, I had a chance to sit down with a very vocal and overly honest Bootsie. Hey, man, we talk about fatherhood, his current legal issues, and pardon. You don't want to miss it.
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0: 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Ricky Smiley in the morning. Stormy at work. 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

0: 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Friday on the Rick's Modern Morning Show, I had a chance to sit down with a very vocal and overly honest Bootsy. 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You don't want to miss it.
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0: in the morning with Ricky Smiley. 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Ride out with DL Hughley. And close the night with Keith Sweat. 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

0: right, y'all. Friday on Rick's Modern Morning Show, I had a chance to sit down with the very vocal and overly honest Bootsie. Hey, man, we talk about fatherhood, his current legal issues, and pardon. You don't want to miss it.
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0: 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I had a chance to sit down with a very vocal and overly honest Bootsie. Hey, man, we talk about fatherhood, his current legal issues, and pardon. You don't want to miss it.
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0: 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Hey, man, we talk about fatherhood, his current legal issues, and pardon. 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
1: Wake up with Ricky Smiley in the morning. Ride with Stormy during your workday. Laugh with DL Hughley in the afternoon. And wind down with the Sweat Hotel. Yeah. 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
0: 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Ricky Smiley in the morning. Stormy at work. 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

0: in the morning with Ricky Smiley. 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

0: right, y'all. Friday on the Rick's Mountain Morning Show, I had a chance to sit down with a very vocal and overly honest Bootsy. Hey, man, we talk about fatherhood, his current legal issues, and pardon. You don't want to miss it.
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silent treatment. Hey, I'm Stormy. Now, coming up in about 12 minutes, we're going to talk about Dwayne Keefe D. Davis. He is charged in the 1996 killing of the

0: Wait, wait, Chris Brown, Leon Thomas, Fallen. Hey, I'm Stormin'. I remember a few minutes ago I said we were going to talk about Dwayne Keith D. Davis. Now, he is the person charged in the 1996 killing of the rapper Tupac Shakur. Now, think back, people. Remember years ago, before all this went down, there was a video online with Tupac and some other people in a casino beating up a young man named Orlando Anderson. Now, shortly after that, it was on the news that Tupac was murdered in a drive-by shooting, you know, while he was in the car with Suge Knight. Now, that person that they beat up in the casino, it was Orlando Anderson, which was Dwayne Keith D's nephew. Now, a lot of people believe that Orlando Anderson was the one that took Tupac out, but Dwayne Keith D. Anderson said on an interview with a guy named DJ Vlad that he was the one who ended Tupac's life on that fatal night. Now, what do you think, people? Go back and watch that video. Do you think Keith D. actually killed Tupac and he's just taking the fall for his nephew? Or did Orlando Anderson actually do it? Orlando Anderson is actually deceased. Now, one of the members of the group Digital Underground, remember Tupac used to be in that group, Money B, he said he honestly believes that Orlando Anderson is the one who took Tupac out. But what do you think, people? We're going to talk about this a little more in the future. On the way, Lauryn Hill, Lou Rawls, and Brent Faiyaz with Magic 106.1.
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0: Magic 106.1 Stokely needs love. Hey, I'm starting. Now, you know, with school starting back, a lot of people make emergency kits for little girls, you know, with feminine products and other little things like that. I've seen some people online starting to make emergency kits for little boys, and they're putting things in them like deodorant, wipes, antibacterial wipes, hand sanitizer, toothbrush, like little picks for fresh breath, deodorant, things like that. But the only thing I didn't agree with was the cough drops. Now, I'm saying I wouldn't put a cough drop in a little boy's or a little girl's emergency pack, because remember, people, on the news years ago, a little girl gave another little girl a cough drop, and the teacher and the school accused the little girl of handing out drugs and tried to have the little girl expelled. So if you're gonna have a emergency pack for your little boys, put peppermint instead of cough drops. A peppermint will act like a cough drop. Then little boys and little girls can have an emergency pack. On the way next with Wifey, also Arrested Development, with Magic 106.1.
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0: Laugh with DL Hughley in the afternoon. And wind down with the Sweat Hotel.
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0: what deal about it going out. If you're a Janet Jackson fan like I am, most of us Gen X ladies, we've been rocking and loving Janet Jackson since we've been little girls, like her Good Times days. But anyway, check this out. Janet Jackson is going to do a special performance to celebrate the 40th anniversary of her album Control. It's going to be called the Janet Jackson Control 40. Now, this is going to be an AirTab music movie, and it's going to be filmed at a Meriton Bank Arena in Florida. It's going to have her whole catalog, not just music from Control. Now, I can't wait till this comes out. When I get more information about it, you know I'm going to let you know, right? Because I'm going to be tuned in. On the way, Ella Mai booed up, also Cupid with the Cookout with Magic 106.1.
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0: Elijah Carter, more than a friend. Stormy ain't looking for no new friends. But anyway, people, what do you think about this? I read an article saying that they thought in the article that Shaquille O'Neal was the biggest bully in the NBA. Maybe for a little while years ago, but honestly, I think the biggest bully the NBA ever has and still has to this day is Draymond Green. Now, what do you think? Maybe Dennis Rodman at some point, but Draymond Green, you can see everything he does if you watch basketball. On the way, H-Town, Whitney Houston, and I'm AF featuring Brent Faiyaz with Magic 106.1.
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0: one love. Yep, two become one. But he talking about some grown folk stuff. I'm talking about unity. But anyway, check this out, people. I was looking online. I saw somebody offering a $75 class for you to learn how to make breakfast breads. I'm glad I know how to cook, but I guess if you don't know how to cook, you know, that $75 may be well spent, but Stormy doesn't need that. But anyway, her is on the way. Also, Bobby Womack in October, London, with Magic 106.1.
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1: Wake up with Ricky Smiley in the morning. Ride with Stormy during your workday. Laugh with DL Hughley in the afternoon. And wind down with the Sweat Odell. Yeah. 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

0: Magic 106.1 Tim's with what you need. Hey, I'm Stormy. I'm getting out of here at 2 p.m. D.L. Hughley and the crew that coming in with the D.L. Hughley Show. Make sure you show them some love. Keith Sweat is in with the Keith Sweat Hotel. Be sure to check in with Keith. Thank you for listening. I appreciate each and every one of you. Enjoy the rest of your afternoon and evening. And remember, my beautifuls, love and protect your family by any means necessary. See you tomorrow.
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1: What?
0: Can you come on now.
1: What?
0: Come on now.
1: I thought you were charming.
0: Okay, you're right.
2: I thought you changed.
0: I'm not a Laker fan anymore since Jared Kushner has everything to do with his criminal father and his criminal father-in-law. I don't like him no more. I'm looking for a new team.
1: Mm. Is it Jared Kushner?
0: Yeah, I don't care
1: or
0: who
1: Josh
0: it is.
1: Josh Kushner.
0: I don't care what it is. They're okay. The same ones.
1: Gotcha.
0: Their whole family. Daddy's a criminal. Their father-in-law's a criminal. I don't care nothing about it. Jasmine,
1: yes.
0: Tell us what's trending.
1: Well, this guy, Damon Darling. Do you know this guy?
0: Is that
1: He's a comedian of some sort. Has been banned for life from Walmart. Now, initially, people were very upset
0: by
1: this.
0: There's a tragedy.
1: I know. People were very

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6: 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Do not take Linzess if you have a bowel blockage. Get immediate help if you develop unusual or severe stomach pain, especially with bloody or black stools. The most common side effect is diarrhea, sometimes

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4: 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I don't like the way he treats you. He doesn't deserve it.